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Ladies Love Lonnie is on. It's L3 at Nights on WCKX Columbus. 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Columbus is number one for hip-hop and R&B. And home of the morning hustle.

all this motion I'm having. He cool, I ain't gon' lie. When we link up, we have us a time. Put on that for me, make it fly. Bitch says he blood, you know how I ride. His bitch says he blood, he know how I roll. Conceited as I get out of, I change up my like I change my clothes. The hood winning, I'm up in the skull.

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That's what I'm doing this weekend. 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It's the GOAT of the city, your girlfriend's favorite at Ladies Love, Lonnie. And welcome to the Feel Good Friday edition of the number one night show in Columbus, L3 at Nights. We done made it to the weekend. We done made it to payday. We made it, man. Blessed about that. Happy to be here. Hopefully you had a great week, and hopefully you had a great Friday and enjoying your Friday, getting ready to turn up with all them Geminis this weekend. Yep, I can't wait. You already know where I'm at on a Friday night. But first, I got a job to do, and I'm happy to do it, man. It's a lot on the show. We're going to be talking about including things for you and the family to do this.

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AMG, switch lanes, oh. 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He Mr. Get It Done, I'm Mrs. One of One. Fall in love every time we link. He got me sprung.com. 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
2: 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I am.
3: 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I need all my babies.
4: 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I peep ownership. 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

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It's the king of the city at Ladies Love Lonnie. Welcome back to L3 at Nights on this Feel Good Friday, and we still trying to make somebody feel good. And this is your last chance to register to win these Kehlani World Tour tickets plus $250 in gas money for the show, because we know gas prices is $4 and up, and that's just too expensive right now. 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But it's going down August 14th at the Blossom Music Center in Cayuga Falls, Ohio. Yes, Kehlani will be there. I'ma be there. We're gonna have a good time, and I want you to be there for free. All right. 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Y'all know what it is.

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0: and she's not Lotto, because Lotto and Ice Spice got into it, but, you know, Lotto just let it slide, you know, playing it cool. And Cardi B was basically saying she not Lotto, she not that one. But she did follow up with an apology about her rant to Lotto, saying she respect Lotto real big, and she's not too prideful to apologize in public to her, and she offered to even buy her a bag. But on this song, Gimme That, Lotto raps, "Let's clock it. I really got Hermes in my closet. Talking about buying Big Mama a bag like my dude ain't already bought it." Now, on a recent interview, she addressed whether that diss was to Cardi B or not, and she owned up and said, yes, it was indeed a diss about Cardi B. And, you know, she said that's she rap about what's going on in her life, and at that early stage of her pregnancy, she rushed to the studio to do that verse for her first week sales airtime remix, literally like 2 days later after the diss came out, because people was confused, like, didn't they just make a song together? Yes, it all happened during the same time. So she said she was emotionally tired, and that was someone she looked at as a friend, and they was on texting basis every day about open conversations, and to her to come out with that was very shocking. But she said, you know, she recorded that soon as that came out, and that's not how she feel right now. She will be open to them, you know, talking about it and putting that behind them. Cardi B ain't said nothing yet. We just gotta wait and see, but hopefully we can get another collab on the way from them. They might just have to put it on the flow again.
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0: B, and dads and daughters.
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resort and going to hang yourself. But the Ashley's family told her that the death was suspicious and that she haven't heard nothing from the fiance Joe. An official said the pair got into a major fight just before her death, but Joe was questioned by police and he was never arrested or charged with any crime. And he spoke out on her death, saying that he missed Ashley every moment of every day, and he's going through pain of being without her that will never go away, and the sudden loss of this magnitude is not something he can simply get over. And I got a lot of people questioning this because it's just, he was kind of like showing no remorse when all of this first happened and it had to be separated. And I mean, you can put two and two together. If you out on a luxury vacation and y'all getting into a fight and y'all got to be separated into two different rooms, then somebody come up dead, of course it's gonna look bad for the other person. But officials confirm that Ashley's cause of death was suicide. She killed herself, and they said what led to this was her ChatGPT

0: researches by Ashley was including how much Valium would kill me, and she had other text messages saying that, showing how she was depressed and showed distress about her life. So that goes to show you, no matter what somebody could be going through, showing off the luxury life, you never know what they could be doing behind closed doors. And we don't know what was said in this argument or what her and her fiance had going on. So I don't know. A lot of people still not believing that. I don't know if I'm going to believe that either myself, but you can go read this full story on our website, mycolumbuspower.com.
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Yeah. 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Me like that. 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
3: 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But if you got a question you always wanted to ask a man and you never could, we got you. Monday morning right here on the Morning Hustle. 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

0: 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Inside the 107 days of summer, it's the city's favorite at Ladies Love Lonnie. Don't forget to follow me on Instagram right now at Ladies Love Lonnie so you can see what I look like, not just hear what I sound like, man. It's L3 at nights on your airwaves Monday through Friday, 8 p.m. to midnight. I tap in with my third shift gang. Shout out everybody that's working on this Friday night. Don't forget, man, it's the last weekend to enjoy these $5 days at Zumbezi Bay. You got until June 7th to enjoy this. I'm talking about $5 happy hour on beer. I'm talking about they got tacos, they got hot dogs. All of that is going to be discounted and admission for kids ages 3 to 9. Only $5 with a ticket purchase of an adult. And of course, if you got a kid, a newborn, 2 and under, you make free admission. So you can take the whole family this weekend to Zumbezi Bay, man. You can't beat that. It ends June 7th, just to let y'all know. If you need more information on that, it's on our Instagram at Power Columbus. Go check it out. But I got more coming up because this is my last hour. And then I got to clock out and go turn y'all up. Y'all know what I do.
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0: No, she thinks she me when she driving the sport. 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
1: DJ
0: when I
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1: Take me through that. Take me through that.
2: Where she going?
1: Take me through that. Take me through that. Take me through that, take me through that.
2: Through that.
1: Take me through that, take me through that.
2: Where we going?
1: Take me through that, take me through that.
2: Where we going, twin?
1: Take me through that, take me through that.
2: Where we going then?
1: Take me through that, take me through that.

0: Take me through that. Take me through that. Take me through that. Take me through that. Take me through that. Take me through that. Take me through that, take me through that.
1: Where we going, twin?
0: Take me through that, take me through that.
1: Where we going then?
0: Take me through that, take me through that.
1: Out of here, we gone.
0: Take me through that, take me through that.
1: How she gone?
2: Take her through that, bust her down, just like the watch.
3: Just like the watch.
2: On Tuesday, then get off right up spot.
3: She gotta go.
2: She a butt in them, they ain't even having a lie. She don't know what she doing, this just giving it out.
3: What the hell?
2: Girl that a wham in a circle, even if a little make a chunk like a hurdle. Girl that a wham in a circle, even if a little make a chunk like a hurdle. Girl that a wham in a circle, even if a little make a chunk like a hurdle. Even that boy small, still throw the
0: heat. Take me through that, take me through that.
1: Where she going?
0: Take me through that, take me through that.

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Don't be out with your friends, flirting with, you know it ain't right. 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

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When

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singing in my hip. 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Strip club stunt, I'ma stunt hard. 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He Mr. Get It Done. I'm Mrs. One of One. Fall in love every time we link. He got me sprung.com. 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

0: His bitch says he blood, you know how I ride. 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

0: Mission DJs.
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2: Whoa, whoa, whoa, whoa, whoa, whoa.
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Somebody tell them people Mr. Hem is here. Whoa, whoa, whoa, whoa, whoa. Mr. Hem is here.

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0: Mr. Him is here.
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1: Broski, you know what I'm saying? You got Wham, you got Billy in this, you know what I'm saying?
2: We the best music. While they watching us win, another anthem upon the
1: biggest you can get, you dig what I'm saying?
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1: I'm the biggest guard.

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0: You see that? 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
1: 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That to your legs can't stand. High freak with the word in the hand.

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0: At the house with it, watching Santa.
1: Who you with?
0: On the couch with my favorite Santa. I was about to, but you convinced us. Should I decorate her walls or log off to Pinterest? Never too late to meditate on emotional attachments. Even if I

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no yoga mat, check. 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
1: Know what I'm saying? Outside is back to what it was, you know what I'm saying? Atlanta, tell you about my run, you know what I'm saying? Ask Pluto Bank of 21, you know

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1: Ladies, the morning you've been waiting for. 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
0: 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Let's go. Shake that like you had a control. Mm-hmm. That thing to your face. Bend it on down, put your face on the floor. That to your legs can't stand. High freak with the word in the hand.

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3: Kyle's message of the day today is sometimes you gotta meet in the middle.
4: Oh, that's what you was doing this weekend?
3: I don't mean like that.
4: Oh, okay.
3: All these people on social media always arguing their side versus your side, his side versus her side. Nobody ever feels like they have to compromise anything, so nothing gets done. Republicans, Democrats, whatever the case may be, man, at the end of the day, if you're going to move forward with anything in life and you're working with other people, sometimes you got to meet in the middle. That means, guess what? You don't get everything you want. And they might not get everything that they want. That's why it's called meeting in the middle. Mm. So at the end of the day, if you don't have collaboration in your spirit, well, you might as well go just do stuff all by yourself, man. Because at the end of the day, Kyle's message of the day is sometimes you got to meet in the middle.
4: I like that. And a lot of ladies are out here dating. And, you know, one of the main questions that a man might ask you is like, what's your favorite fruit? So you let him know it's Apple Pay.
3: That's terrible.
0: All right.
3: You know what? That's why they're going to be single. But we got somebody making love music. Stick around. We got Black joining us in just a few. Don't move.
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1: Absolutely. Okay, man. Should you ever have to choose between your significant other and your child? Now, we saw a story recently where, how you say her name?
2: Larsa Pippen.
1: Larsa. That's what I said. Larsa Pippen. And what were you explaining about
2: it? Yeah, so there's a brand new show on Netflix. I'll talk about it more in low shows, but it's called Calabasas Confidential.
1: Yeah.
2: And Larsa Pippen and Scottie Pippen's son is on there, and he's explaining how he was bullied in school once people found out about her affair with Future,
1: mm-hmm.
2: with the rapper Future. And ultimately, she, you know, people are insinuating she had to pick or had to pick her child over Future.
1: She made the right decision.
2: Yes, I guess.
1: You know what I'm saying? At the end of the day, don't make that face, Alton. At the end of the day, you should never pick somebody you're dating over your child.
2: Well, is her son going to the league? Because Future was going to take care of
1: it.
2: No, I'm joking.
3: I mean, I left a woman because I ain't going to say she did pick her child over me, but I couldn't do it. I couldn't do that little boy. That little boy was bad. And I told her, listen, either him or me.
2: No, you
1: why
2: didn't.
1: Why you put her in that position?
2: Did you that's literally say up, that?
1: No, that's messed up. You ain't right,
2: did
1: man.
2: You say that to her?
3: I wanted to, but it was a hard time. It was like, yo, I don't know if I can do this, man.
1: But you know, the truth of the matter is there are a lot of people that do that. And they, you know, they hit you with, mama got to have a life too. Yeah. Daddy got to have a life too. All that kind of stuff. And I think that scars the kids.
2: Okay, so I wasn't going to talk about this, but my father chose a woman over me.
1: See what I'm saying?
2: And, well, it was his wife, and he was with her for a long time. He lied to me about who she was.
1: Mm.
2: He told me it was a friend of his. And the crazy part of why is I had a death in my family, and I started going to therapy, and she went in one of my pockets and found the card for therapy, and I was a kid. And she was like, what do you have this for? This is for crazy people.
1: Mm-hmm.
2: So I didn't want to go to the therapist anymore. It ended up being a big thing, and my father was like, well, if she has a problem with the things that she's saying, she doesn't have to come around anymore.
1: See what I'm saying? Mm-hmm. But there's a lot of parents that do that kind of thing,
2: mm-hmm.
1: man. This is a very interesting and very deep conversation. It can be. I know Alton was joking a little bit, but at the end of the day, I don't think anybody should ever be put in that position.
2: Yeah, I mean, and like you said, it is going to affect the child later on, because that's like a separation anxiety thing that I feel like I have. Like, I'll even just walk away from people and not really care,
1: mm-hmm.
2: like, but it all stems from stuff like that.
1: Right.
2: But I also would not deal with a man whose child or child's mother I didn't like or get along with.
1: Yeah,
2: like,
1: you know what I'm saying?
2: I would walk away from the man. So
1: I saw a video like you. I don't know how many of y'all seen these videos where, you know, a guy will go into a place and try to talk to a woman. And he tried to talk to his woman, and the son was there. And the son was like, not my mama. And at the end of the day, he asked for her number, and she was like, nah, my son don't approve, so I can't give it to you.
2: But that's a good woman right
1: there.
2: Yeah,
1: right?
2: You should see me personally. I don't have no kids, but if I had kids, I'm always going to choose my kids over any man.
1: Not if you date Alton.
3: Oh, you gonna
2: I would never
3: me.
2: Date Elton.
3: You're going to choose me over that child.
2: You're like a big child. Anyway.
3: Well, we have two kids.
2: Yeah.
1: All right, Hustles. What do y'all think, man? Should you ever have to choose between a significant other and your child? Have
2: or
1: you been
2: have
1: in that
2: you?
1: Position? Have you
2: mm-hmm.
1: dealt with somebody that did that in your life? What are your thoughts on it? 866-HUSTLE-8, 866-487-8538. Man, let's talk.
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0: Hey, yo, it's L'Oreal, Kyle Santillan, Alton Walker.
1: And we got some money for you with the $1,000 cash grab. All you got to do is text cash. 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
0: All right, Morning Hustle Show in the building. We're talking about whether or not you should have to choose, or would you choose, or is it an issue choosing between your child and your significant other? You know what I'm saying? Like, say you got a child already and you're dating somebody and there's a lot of friction there. Because Alton said, if you dating him, you're going to have to pick him.
2: Oh, yeah. That child got to go.
0: You can't make somebody do that.
1: That's outrageous.
2: They got some bad kids. Some of these women, they got bad, and they are never going to like me.
1: I do sometimes feel like
2: I'm a good dude.
1: These kids be bad, and they know when this man come, it's going to be some structure, something a little different around, and sometimes they'll push back on that.
2: That, I think you just nailed it, because I was in this woman's life. And I used to really, like, discipline this little boy, her son. Like, you couldn't get by. He didn't like it.
0: Mm-hmm.
2: He didn't like it. He was bad, man.
0: So the flip side is that we see a lot of people that are dating someone, and they're so caught up in the person that they're dating that they're neglecting their child. They're not paying attention to the child the way they should be. And to your point, if that child is bad, they're not disciplining them like they should. You need to be spending a little bit more time with your child.
1: It'll be like the Larsa Pippen situation. Girlfriend was dating future. Didn't care what they were saying about her son,
0: right?
1: To her son, bullying her son.
0: Right.
1: She was in that relationship, and he was getting bullied at school because she was cheating on his father with Future.
0: Mm-mm.
1: And guess who she chose?
0: Mm-mm.
1: Future. Yeah, I think Future didn't choose her.
0: All right, so what do y'all say about choosing between the two? 866-HUSTLE-8, 866-487-8538. Good morning. Who is this? Where you calling from?
3: This is Dooley from D.C.
0: Dooley in D.C., what you say?
3: Alright, so this one touched my heart. I got 4 kids and I got an ex-wife, right? So, you can never pick your significant other, spouse, or somebody over the kids you have. That'll never work. I'm 7-on, 7-off with my kids, and whoever I deal with gotta understand that they always gonna come first. You know what I mean?
0: Right.
3: Yes, indeed.
1: Some people have problem children also, though.
2: Yeah.
1: And you know, they just want the focus to be on them.
3: To that piece too, I can't fool with somebody who got a kid that won't mix. You know what I mean? First off, I'm not mixing kids, right? Not on some, unless it organically happens. Mm-hmm. But, you know, when you're dealing with a person who does have a kid and a kid is a problem, you got a choice to make, because that problem don't change as you get older.
1: It get worse.
0: That's a fact.
1: Yeah.
0: And to be to your point,
3: get worse.
1: Now you got
3: to
1: see him in jail.
0: Appreciate you, bro.
3: Exactly.
1: I don't get putting no money on nobody's books.
0: And to your point, Lo, if that person has a problem, if that child has a problem, he probably needs more parenting. You probably should put more attention into that kid.
1: And I get that, but that person could be helping you with that, and he's pushing it away, or she's pushing it away, because they don't want to be disciplined.
0: Hey, man, it's a lot to weigh in on. What are your thoughts? Holla at us right now. The phone lines are open, 866-HUSTLE-8, 866-487-8538. Should you ever have to choose between your significant other and a child?
1: I used to pick my dog over my mate.
0: Damn.
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No, she thinks she me when she driving the sport. Real over everything, on the enforce. Lit up the city when I got a torch. I went and got it, I didn't have a choice. I'm from the dirty, we took the north. Step on the second, show no remorse. Straight in the streets when I jump out the porch. Yeah, Mrs.

0: can't knock the hustle.
1: Now let's go.
0: It's the Morning Hustle.
2: Yeah. Morning Hustle Show. L'Oreal, Kyle Santillan, Alton Walker.
3: That's right. And make sure you text Cash, C-A-S-H, to 71007.
2: All right, man. The phone lines are open. People are really hitting us up, man. I think a lot of people are dealing with this. You're single. You know what I mean? You're dating. And there's conflicts between the person you're dating and the kid. Should you have to choose between the two of them? Okay.
3: This is sad.
2: It is kind of sad if you think about it. Because at the end of the day, like, where's the other parent of the kid, number one?
3: What? I mean,
2: are they not doing their part?
3: They might have passed away. You don't know.
2: That's true.
3: I do feel, though, when it comes to your kids, whoever it is, you got to make a sound decision that is right for both of y'all.
2: All right. 866-HUSTLE-8, 866-487-8538. Who's this? Where you calling from?
4: This is Ayetta. I'm calling from Jersey.
2: What's your name again?
4: Ayetta.
2: All right. What you say, babe?
4: So basically, I just had an experience where a guy, so he tried to say he chose his child over me, or he was torn between two. But I feel like, had he been honest from the rib, he had to choose between the two. I feel like no man or nobody in a relationship should have to choose, but he kind of set himself up. And I left him for that reason.
3: So how did he set himself up?
2: Right.
4: So I had a trip that just passed, well, a birthday that just passed in May, and he booked a trip for his daughter in November, lied about it. And then when my birthday came up, he was like, I got some bad news. I have to take my daughter on the cruise. I'm like, well, what about us? And he also was supposed to be on a cruise trip with his the mother of his daughter and him and her. And I was like, I don't really agree with y'all all in the same room together.
3: But he didn't want you to know.
2: That was more about him being in that room with his ex.
4: So I was like, well, basically, you telling me that we're done then. That's basically what you're telling me right now. He's like, no, I'm just letting you know that we're going on a cruise. I'm really not sure if I should go or not. I said, well, what does your heart tell you? Well, I do want to go. Well, okay, well, we're done then. Go ahead and go. Have fun.
3: Well,
4: and
3: okay.
4: He makes me feel guilty. Like, you're making me choose between my daughter and you. I'm like, nah, don't try to flip it. And don't do that.
3: That was like an ultimatum for you because, I mean, family trips are going to be there forever. But he didn't invite you.
2: Right.
4: He didn't invite me.
3: But y'all might not have been at that point yet. Doing. Maybe y'all wasn't at that point yet in his mind.
2: But last question. Would you have gone with him, his child, and his baby mama, and y'all all in the same room?
4: Had he invited me, I probably would have. Just, you know, because I'm real territorial. But the fact that you didn't.
3: I mean, that's his daughter. Don't you say support it?
2: But the baby mama there, too, though.
3: That's okay. Yeah. That's the child's mother.
2: I appreciate you, babe.
4: Yeah.
2: Let's keep it going. Who's this? Where you calling from?
5: My name is Quincy. I'm calling from Oklahoma.
2: All right, Quincy, what you say about this?
5: I think that's a good conversation. And also, I think there's a bit of variables that got to be put in place also. If they're younger kids, they probably need more attention. If they're older, they can, you know, be a little less around, right?
3: But in your case,
5: right.
3: If you had a partner where you had to choose between your children and them, what are you going to choose?
5: Me personally, I think the kids should be after the spouse.
2: A lot of different thoughts and feelings on it. What y'all say, man? 866-HUSTLE-8, 866-487-8538. Alton's wrong. We all know that.
6: I'm right.
2: But how would you handle it if you were in that situation?
6: Problem child.
7: Feel the vibe
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1: Y'all know it's the Morning Hustle. L'Oreal, Kyle Santillan, Alton Walker in the building.
2: That's right. And if you need some money, we got some money for you. Text cash, C-A-S-H to 71007.
1: We're talking about choosing between your significant other and your child. Should you have to do it? Y'all here dating, you know, you got somebody you like, and your kids is like, hell no. We don't like that person. Now you're in the situation. What do you do?
2: No, I did date someone where his son was, he was a disaster. Like, this kid was bad. Like, and I'm not gonna lie, I couldn't do it. I ain't like him or his mother.
3: You brought up that movie Problem Child, and I was like,
2: yeah, Junior. So if y'all remember Problem Child, Junior used to mess everything up. He even had a pen pal in jail. Like, this kid was bad. And he would ruin all his dad's relationships.
3: Come on, man.
2: But he met somebody that he wanted his dad to be with, and he was okay with that.
1: Right.
2: So I get what you're saying if it's a good person. But sometimes they just don't like people.
1: So I remember when I was coming up, right, my aunt was dating a guy. He was around for a couple of years, but my cousins, her sons, they just did not get along. You know what I'm saying? And at the end of the day, he was out of there. You know
2: but
1: what I mean?
2: But was he a bad man to you?
1: I don't think he was a bad man, but there were qualities about him that I can understand why they didn't like him, right? So now, fast forward to the man my aunt eventually married. When he came and he was dating their mom, his whole approach was different, and they respected him for it. Mm-hmm. So a lot of times, depending on the age of the kid, you know what I mean? The kids could see how that person is coming and recognize certain traits.
2: That's true. My cousin shot my aunt's boyfriend.
1: Oh, yikes. Yikes. All right, okay.
2: Be careful who kid you play with, too.
1: All right, man. So you have to choose between your significant other and your child. Who is this? Where you call him from?
2: I mean,
1: from?
2: He went to jail for it. He paid his crime, Tom.
1: All right, who's this?
4: This D from D.C.
1: Yes,
4: this
1: it
4: one,
1: is.
4: My missus on D.C., too. This Danielle's for Chandler from D.C.
1: All right.
2: That's right.
1: Talk to us, babe. What you say about this?
4: I'm going to just be honest. I choose my husband.
1: Dang.
2: Okay, explain why.
4: I'm just saying, though, all right, the way I was raised in the church. I was always told, you can make another child, I can't make another him.
1: I mean, that sounds a little reckless to me, but damn, if that's how you living.
2: I mean, people, yeah, they do. I remember, again, LaToya Luckett had got a lot of backlash for saying something very similar.
1: Yeah, because if you make another child, what about the one you already made? Now you just neglect them?
3: There's always some in them testicles.
2: Some of them kids is bad. Like, I'm talking about, like, look, even me coming from a group of kids, I feel like I'm the only good one.
1: Kids aren't bad. They just need guidance.
3: Okay.
2: I got the same guidance as them, so where they got to?
1: All right, if you didn't get to on the phone lines, I really truly believe that.
2: It's only because it's your own kids. If you had to deal with other people's kids, you might not feel that same way.
1: If you didn't get through on the phone lines, you could shoot us a voice note on that Morning Hustle app. Let us know how you feel.
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8: Pop that thing, let it clap. 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
8: my
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8: 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Spread them cheese, let me see that. Shake that like you out of control. That thing till your throat gets sore. Bend it on down, put your face on the floor. That till your legs can't stand. High freak, put the word in the hand.

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0: 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Who that? 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
0: We're shaking down your weekends.
16: Yeah. Great way to start off the weekend.
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1: What? 10 questions.
2: Question.
1: 60 seconds.
3: Time for that $1,000 cash grab. We got Chantel on the
4: line. Yeah.
3: What up, Chantel?
5: Hey.
3: You sound a little nervous.
4: Yeah, she looks down there.
3: Yeah. All right, they say you represent from Cincinnati today, yes?
5: Yes.
3: Okay, when people in Cincy play the cash grab, when you play the cash grab in your car, and you hear other people, you know, trying to give their answers, how do you typically feel about what you hear?
5: I don't know.
6: I feel like you sound a little nervous. Like
4: she sound real nervous.
5: I am nervous, and I'm at work. I don't know. I wasn't ready.
6: All right, so we going to need you to build your confidence up
4: now.
6: Because it takes confidence to win this $1,000, not nervousness,
4: now. Okay? We don't need Shan to sing. We don't need Shan to walk. We need Shan tail.
3: I knew where he was going.
6: I didn't know. He did not land that one pretty well. We got a second week of this outfit.
3: All right, Chantel, here we go.
6: he a little rusty this summer.
3: Let me give you the rules real quick. You got 60 seconds to answer 10 questions. For every correct answer, we'll give you $10. Get all 10 right, you win $1,000. If you don't know an answer, you can say pass. We'll come back to it as long as we have time. And make sure the answer you give is the one that you want, because we have to go with your first response, and our judges, Big Med, do not play about that, okay?
5: Okay.
3: All right, we want to hook you up. L'Oreal's got a free answer for you.
6: And that answer is going to be 68.
4: Chantel, okay. I promise you won't hang up.
5: I ain't gonna hang up.
4: Yeah, because I think you're gonna probably get $20.
6: Oh, be quiet. Oh, my God. No.
3: I just say that.
6: That's not true.
3: All right, Chantel, I got 60 seconds on the clock. When you're ready, say, I'm ready, Kyle.
5: I'm ready, Kyle.
3: The clock begins at 3, 2, 1. Here we go. What is 17 times 4?
5: 68.
3: Huh? Spell the word surveillance.
5: Or pass.
3: Which one of these is the largest cold desert in the world? Is it the Gobi Desert, the Sahara Desert, or the Antarctic Desert?
5: Antarctic.
3: Which soundtrack was Whitney Houston's iconic song, I Will Always Love You, on?
5: You said what?
3: What movie soundtrack?
5: Pass.
3: What's the capital city of Jamaica?
5: Yes.
3: Finish this lyric from the Stevie Wonder song. Very superstitious. Writings on the...
5: You said what is the name of the song?
3: Finish the next lyric. Very superstitious. Writings on the...
5: wall.
6: Okay. Oh.
3: What is 15 times 6?
5: 90.
3: What's the largest internal organ in the human body?
5: The largest internal... Yes.
3: How many total keys are found on a standard acoustic piano? You know what? Time's up anyway.
4: Yeah, you gave that girl 3 minutes.
5: Well, okay.
4: Yeah,
5: you ain't,
3: she was nervous.
6: She was also repeating the question so her friend could help Google, but her friend wasn't quick enough.
4: I know you gave her 4 minutes.
6: Okay, all right. Well, you got more than Elton said you would make, so at least that's a win, okay? Let's start with the word surveillance. SURVEILLANCE. Surveillance. Okay, the soundtrack.
5: I wouldn't have got it.
3: Like, got that one.
6: The soundtrack, that Whitney Houston iconic song, I Will Always Love You, it comes from The Bodyguard. I thought everybody knew that. And you know, I heard Young and May could sing it better than Whitney. But that's just a rumor. Okay, anyway, the capital city of Jamaica, Kingston.
5: Oh my God.
6: Kingston. I would have just started saying anything I knew. And
5: I know. I suck.
6: Come on. That was an easy one right there. Mm-hmm. You don't know where Winston is from? Where Stella got her groove back? Okay, the largest internal organ in the human body would be the liver. And the total amount of keys found on a standard piano is 88 keys.
3: Yeah,
5: I would have never got that.
6: Really? Yeah. That's Stevie Wonder. Whose album?
4: Somebody named 88 keys.
6: Oh, there's somebody named 88 keys. Something's out there with 88 keys. 1, 2, 3, 4. $40 is what you got.
3: Come on, $40.
6: She said writing on the wall. And she said 90. She also said 68 in the Antarctic desert. We ain't got, we ain't wrong over here. You all right? You good? Can she get out $40?
4: I'm getting a little
3: $40. Congratulations, Chantel. You got $40 today on the $1,000 cash grab.
5: Thank you.
3: You want to shout somebody out?
5: Shout out my business, LF Holland and Cleaning and UDF and Silverton.
6: I know that's
3: up.
6: Right.
3: Shout out to you, all right?
6: Get this money one way or another.
3: Exactly. Hold on the line, okay? For everybody else out there, you want to get down with the cash grab, text the word cash to 71007. You could be up next on that $1,000 cash grab.
0: It's the Morning Hustle.

0: Hello, boys and girls, ladies and gentlemen.
1: Hello,
0: you're
1: the voice.
0: In your car.
2: No voice.
0: Welcome to Ask Uncle Alton.
2: Yes.
1: Yay. Yay.
0: Are you ready for the question of the day? Yay.
1: Yay.
2: How are you, Uncle Alton and the kids?
1: I don't know, right? He didn't even try to change his voice. That's a big piece
2: that
1: of paper.
2: Funny, huh?
0: Today's question says, Uncle Alton, my 15-year-old daughter got mad because I follow her on social media and she blocked me.
2: Ooh.
0: If you're posting to the world, why can't your mama see it? All right, so here's the thing.
1: Beltas!
0: You can do that.
1: Okay.
2: Yeah.
0: But Finsta. Finsta account, and I know you probably don't know what this means.
1: Mm-hmm.
0: It's basically creating a fake Instagram.
1: That's right.
0: Huh? All you gotta do is just make it. She ain't gonna know. She ain't gonna know. And she should be ashamed of herself in the first place. Because you let these strangers follow you and not your mama.
2: Mm-hmm.
0: It's a man that's following you, and his Instagram name is Clap Dumb Booty Cheeks.
1: Hey. What's wrong with that?
0: Not for a 15-year-old.
2: Right.
0: Not for a 15-year-old. But you let him follow you and not your mama. That is crazy. You know what? Don't even worry about making a fake account. I tell you what you do. Since she want to block you on her page, how about you block the refrigerator?
1: Oh.
2: Oh, huh? Now you're talking.
0: Huh? Mm-hmm. Huh? You want to block your Instagram story?
2: Mm-hmm. Yeah.
0: How about you block that? Can I get $20 on the Cash App?
1: Oh, huh? I hate that.
0: You want to be private on your Instagram?
1: Then?
0: How about my bank account is private?
1: Oh, huh? I know that right.
2: Come on.
0: How you going to block your mama and you on her Wi-Fi?
1: Oh.
0: You done lost your mind. Bring her to the doggone red letter, hear me.
1: Her birthday not the password?
0: How you going to have her be on the Wi-Fi?
2: Yeah.
0: And you block your mama?
2: Yeah.
1: I think it's easy.
0: How?
1: No, because mamas do be embarrassing on social media.
0: They do. But you can't be telling her to bring you the remote on social
1: media. This is what I try to tell you. She had to block her.
0: She done posted in the comments. Hey, why you downstairs? Can you bring me the remote?
1: Take the chicken out the freezer.
2: You said it, though. You block me, I'm blocking your wife.
0: Yeah, you block me. Yeah. That's I think that's it.
1: I don't think she's wrong.
0: You don't think she's wrong? You can't block your mama. That's crazy. You're 15 years old.
1: Right. Like sometimes I want to block my mama.
2: First of all, you're lucky to have an Instagram account.
0: Exactly. At 15?
1: 15 is, no, it's after 12 was the...
0: Well, I don't know whatever age.
2: My kids was juniors in high school.
0: Well, they sophomores. Had to be in sophomore night. Oh, well, yeah.
2: That's right around that time, actually.
1: They had Finstas. Kyle didn't know.
2: They may have, but they knew what I co-signed and what I did.
0: My nephew definitely had a TikTok and I didn't know.
1: And you were blocked.
0: And I was blocked. But it's okay, because he off of it now.
2: There you go.
0: Actually, I don't even know because his mama. You know what?
1: Try to tell you.
0: Yeah, I'm gonna get out of here. I gotta make a phone call.
1: Poor nephew, man. Why would always roll back on his nephew?
0: I gotta make a phone call.
2: There you have it. Uncle Alton strikes again.
1: Lord.

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1: Period.
0: Who that? The Weekend Hustle.
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0: L'Oreal, Kyle Santillan, Alton Walker. It's the Morning Hustle Show.
1: That's right. And we got some Morning Hustle money. Money is the motive, okay? All you got to do is text CASH, C-A-S-H, to 71007.
0: Hustlers, have you ever had an issue over an unfollow? Maybe somebody was mad because you unfollowed them. Maybe you were mad because they unfollowed you, like our guy, Alton Walker.
2: Oh, yeah. I'm taking it personal.
1: Salty.
2: Nah, man. And I'm going to unfollow you back. But why would you unfollow people in the first place? It's social media.
0: Okay.
2: But this one person unfollowed me, and I thought we was cool. We've been knowing each other for years.
0: Mm-hmm.
2: And they unfollowed me, so yeah, I unfollowed back. But I wanted to reach out to them and be like, yo, beef?
0: Is it that serious?
2: I feel like it is.
0: Is that mean they got beef with you? They got a problem with you?
2: Why else would you unfollow me?
1: I mean, and they follow everybody else they were following before. It's not like they unfollowed everybody.
2: It ain't like they went through I'm just unfollowing. Yeah, no.
1: Oh, yeah, they don't like you.
2: Yeah, that's personal.
1: I don't know. I have been trying to narrow mine down.
0: Yeah.
1: But, like, I really only unfollow people when I realize they don't follow me no
0: that's
1: more.
0: That's what I've been on, too.
1: Yeah, so I didn't even know. One of my friends came to me the other day and was like, yo, you know so-and-so don't follow us no more. And I was like, no, like, how would I know that? And then I went to check. I was like, oh, you're right.
0: Mm-hmm.
1: And then she was like, but she's still following this one, and that one. So she was like, unfollow her. And I was like, I will.
2: Exactly.
0: I mean, I've seen that before. I had somebody that.
1: But FYI, I saw the person the next day, and I felt terrible.
0: See what I'm saying?
2: You should have.
0: No, I had

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1: Let's go.
2: Spread them cheese, let me see that. Shake that like you out of control. That thing till your throat gets sore. Bend it on down, put your face on the floor. That till your legs can't stand. High freak with the word in a hand.

0: Hustle.
1: Damona Hustle, L'Oreal, Kyle Santillan, Alton Walker.
2: Guess what, y'all? Times is hard out here on these damn streets. Mm-hmm. Everybody got debt over their head, all kind of things. But you know what we got for them?
1: What's that?
2: $1,000. The $1,000 cash grab can win you $1,000 if you text cash, C-A-S-H, to 71007. We'll kick Alton out the room so you can have a better chance.
1: And maybe you could win that money and buy you some followers since you're getting so upset about people unfollowing. You. And that's what we're talking about today. And this kicked off from Alton being upset about one of his longtime friends unfollowing
3: you're
1: him.
3: Damn right.
2: Clearly not a friend anymore.
1: Yeah, some people take it serious. Like, does that mean your friendship is over?
3: It's over.
1: That's crazy.
3: I'm done. I ain't even bothered to reach out to find out why. It's over.
1: Sometimes I just want to clear my follow list, mm-hmm. but then I'm like, if I unfollow this person, they're going to take it personal.
2: But what if it's just a glitch?
3: That wasn't no glitch.
1: It ain't no glitch.
3: My situation wasn't no glitch.
2: I want mine to glitch. I want 2,000 people to mysterious. Because sometimes people come up to you, they be like, can you follow me? And I don't remember who they are later on.
1: Exactly. 866-487-8538. Have you ever had an issue over an unfollow? Good morning. Who is this? Where you calling from?
4: Trey, Akron, Ohio. What's going on?
1: Trey, talk to us, man. You ever dealt with somebody in their feelings, or was it you about an unfollow?
4: My sister followed me before, and I had to be super petty and go to her house and ring her doorbell and ask her why she don't follow me.
2: Damn! Why was it? This is crazy!
3: Yes!
1: What was her answer?
4: I mean, if it's family, yeah, I'm going to get petty because we're family. You can't unfollow DNA. What are we doing?
2: But why did she unfollow you?
4: I don't know. To this day, I don't know. But I definitely was at her front door, 7 p.m., ringing the doorbell.
2: That's funny.
4: Sure did.
2: Did she follow you back?
4: Eventually. Like a few years later, she did.
2: A few years later.
1: And never told you why.
4: Never told me why.
1: That's crazy.
4: She was upset at something. I guess somebody told her something, and then she found out what.

0: true, but you know I'm petty too, so you know, be careful when you want to follow me.
1: Pulling up to the crib is crazy, but it is your sister.
2: Appreciate you, bro.
0: It's my sister. You can't unfollow DNA. Love y'all. Y'all keep doing what y'all do.
2: Morning Hustle. Who is this? Where you calling from?
3: But it's comedian B Tuck, and I'm in Mableton, Georgia right now.
1: I know that's right.
4: What up, B Tuck?
3: What up, Alton? You know I had to call.
1: Alton unfollowed you?
3: Oh, hell no. Alton, no better.
2: What happened with your situation?
3: But my thing is, when other comedians that's above me don't follow me, I'll be like, okay, I see how you feel. So what I do is, I will unfollow you and follow you right back, put you on 27-hour notice. If you don't follow me back in 27 hours, it's a wrap.
1: Maybe they didn't see it.
4: Wait a minute. I mean, yeah,
3: I don't care. You're going to see it again. I'm going to unfollow you, follow you, like two photos, say ha-ha on your story.
1: Oh, my God.
2: That's funny as hell. He's letting it be known I'm here.
3: Just say that.
2: Appreciate you, bro.
1: I hate when people unfollow and follow me.
4: You talk hilarious, y'all.
2: Hilarious. Yo, let's keep the phone calls coming, man. 866-HUSTLE-8, 866-487-8538. Why were they in their feelings, or why were you in your feelings about an unfollow? Let's talk about it.
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0: L'Oreal, Kyle Santillan, out to walk in the building, baby. 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
0: 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And we're talking about people being in their feelings about an unfollow. Have you ever experienced that on either side? Maybe you unfollow somebody, or maybe they unfollowed you.
1: The only person can make me mad like that is my mama. If my mother unfollows me, I will be in my feelings.
0: 866-HUSTLE-8, 866-487-8538. Yo, good morning. Who is this? Where you calling from?
2: It's Lola. I'm calling from Indianapolis, obviously.
1: Who? I know that's right.
0: I hear you. What? Tell us about that unfollow situation.
2: Unfollowing, man, they mad at you. You feel me? They feel some type of way. We do that when we feel some type of way.
1: Yo. So when's the last time you unfollow somebody?
2: Man, I unfollow all the time.
0: I appreciate you, babe.
2: No problem.
0: Hey, what's your name? Where you calling from?
3: Hey, this is Dejanae. I'm calling from Atlanta.
0: Come on, Dejanae. What happened with your unfollow situation?
3: You're in a relationship, right? And your partner unfollows you on social media, but y'all live in the same house.
1: I've done that before, and I feel like it's perfectly fine.
4: No, it's not.
1: Yes, it is. Yes, it is.
3: Perfectly fine.
0: So what happened? You unfollowed your man?
3: No, so we always unfollow each other. Like, we'll follow each other back, unfollow each other. Somebody blocked each other. So it's like we live together, but it still bothered me.
0: Why do y'all do that?
1: Well, she's doing it too. That's the crazy part.
3: Out of retaliation.
0: Oh, my God. This sounds like a toxic social media relationship. Y'all need to get it together, Dejanae.
1: I think it's perfectly normal.
0: They're going to find themselves in some sort of divorce court if they keep that up. You know what I'm saying?
1: You think so?
0: Absolutely. It's starting already.
1: They do need some counseling.
0: Speaking of court, Morning Hustle courtroom opens up in just a few.
1: Oh, I love that.
0: Defending today.
4: Yeah, right. Man. Y'all coming for my client. The federal judge was just... She was in her chambers, and we don't know what she was doing.
1: Yes, we do.
4: Y'all want to say she was having relations.
1: Chambers, are you talking about me?
4: Not you, Judge.
1: Oh, okay.
4: A federal judge in Atlanta.
1: Watch your mouth, okay?
4: Yeah,
1: throw you out.
4: She called me, and now I got to defend her, because y'all coming at her wrong.
0: Morning Hustle Court is open in just a minute. Stick around for Defend Your Boy coming up next.
5: We are the Morning Hustle.

0: the case for the unthinkable. The Finja Boy.
1: Hear ye, hear ye. Morning Hustle Court is now in session. Yeah. Presiding over today's session is the Honorable Judge L'Oreal. Good morning, right. Judge.
2: Good morning.
1: All right, and usually our bailiff is here to present today's case, but I'll just go ahead and get right into it as the prosecutor.
2: I think that's a good idea, Terry.
1: Judge, today the people would like to bring charges set forth against District Judge of the Northern District of Georgia, Miss Eleanor Ross.
3: Oh, you want to say her name?
2: Okay. Okay, counsel, I don't believe it's your turn.
1: How are you going to know who we bringing charges against if we don't say her name?
2: Overruled.
1: District Judge Eleanor Ross, who, mind you, by the way, is 58 years of age, Your Honor.
3: Oh, wow. You don't give an age.
1: I'm going to put because you would think with age comes wisdom.
2: Let the record show.
1: Let the record show. In this case, it does not. We would like to charge her with sexual relations within her private chambers on state property, Your Honor. And we would like to hit her with charges of disorderly conduct, because obviously this is not the place for you to be doing this. Abuse of power. Just because you're a judge doesn't mean you get to just do whatever you want to do.
2: Hey, watch your mouth about judges.
1: Except for you. this is obviously a violation of code of conduct, okay? Mm-hmm. And this, she was having sexual relations with a police officer. This is a misuse of police resources.
2: Mm.
1: He could have been asserting himself in other fashions to help out the people of the state of Georgia, not just helping out the person in the courtroom. Mm-hmm. And last but not least, Your Honor, she has violated the noise ordinance of the state of Georgia. There's a noise ordinance. You can't make too much noise.
3: Wow.
1: Well, are you going to get a ticket for it?
2: That's sure.
1: Can I present some evidence?
2: Yes. This was in chambers?
1: She's in chambers, Your Honor. The sound permeated throughout the building.
2: Counsel, this can't be real.
1: We are seeking that Miss Judge Eleanor Ross seeks therapy for her addiction to sex.
2: Ooh.
1: And we would like her to reread the manual about where such things are appropriate or inappropriate. And other than that, we would just like to sentence her to 60 days sex-free.
2: Okay.
1: She will not be allowed to.
2: What was the man's name? Because that's important.
1: Police officer. What's his name? I couldn't find it.
3: Yeah, okay.
2: Had her screaming like that, huh, counsel?
1: Yeah. That's why you want to know his name.
2: Oh, yeah. I was just asking.
1: Objection.
2: I was just asking. Just
1: ask my case.
2: Okay.
3: All right. Your Honor, ladies and gentlemen of the jury, I rise to defend my client. I would not say her name.
1: Okay. Eleanor Ross.
3: Just, you can't say the police officer name. Listen, first of all, before you judge the judge, let me remind you, everyone needs defense.
2: Okay.
3: My client was not out of order. The court was already in recess.
2: Wait, recess. I think it's recess, oh, counsel. Objection. Oh, I can't do that.
3: My client was simply hearing oral arguments.
2: Wow.
3: After lunch break.
2: See what you did there.
3: Huh?
1: That's a good defense.
3: And if anybody need to be subpoenaed, it need to be...
2: Subpoenas? Did you say subpoenas?
3: Need to be the person that did the drywall. We supposed to be in the chambers. If you don't supposed to hear anything in those chambers. Lastly, how do y'all know they was in there having relations? You want to bring up this noise? What if they were praying? Huh? Don't you make the same noise? Can you play it again? And I want you to hear it in a different perspective. Watch this. Praise him, baby. Hallelujah. Thank you, Jesus. Praise him, baby. Hallelujah.
2: You're going to hell.
3: Hallelujah. That's right. Cry out to Jesus.
1: Objection, Your Honor.
2: Overruled.
3: I rest my case.
1: Damn.
2: Listen.
3: Don't it sound different?
2: After reviewing both sides, case dismissed.
1: Wow.
2: She's innocent.
1: Wow, she's innocent. Thank you.
2: I believe they were praying together.
3: Thank you.
2: I believe they
3: Hallelujah.
2: Were praying together.
3: Yes. Oh, my God. 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
2: 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Right there.
3: Where you going?
2: Where you going?

0: even if a little make a chunk like a hurdle. Girls that are wham in a circle, even if a little make a chunk like a hurdle. Girls that are wham in a circle, even if a little make a chunk like a hurdle.
1: Let a wham.
2: The vibe
3: with the morning hustle.
4: Yep, it's the morning hustle. L'Oreal, Kyle, Santillia, Alton Walker.
5: And you can download our app. It's the morning hustle app, available in your app store right now. It's free. 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
4: Absolutely. Okay, man, should you ever have to choose between your significant other and your child? Now, we saw a story recently where, how you say it?
5: Larsa Pippen.
4: Larsa. That's what I said it. Larsa Pippen, and what were you explaining about
5: Yeah, so there's a brand new show on Netflix. I'll talk about it more in low shows, but it's called Calabasas Confidential.
4: Yeah.
5: And Larsa Pippen and Scottie Pippen's son is on there, and he's explaining how he was bullied in school once people found out about her affair with Future,
4: mm-hmm.
5: with the rapper Future. And ultimately, she, you know, people are insinuating she had to pick her child over Future.
4: She made the right decision.
5: Yes, I guess.
4: You know what I'm saying? At the end of the day, don't make that face, Alton. At the end of the day, you should never pick somebody you're dating over your child.
5: Well, is her son going to the league? Because Future was going to take care of
4: it.
5: No, I'm
4: matter.
5: Joking. I'm joking. I'm joking.
6: I mean, I left a woman because I ain't going to say she did pick her child over me, but I couldn't do it. I couldn't do that little boy. That little boy was bad. And I told her, listen, either him or me.
5: No, you
4: why
5: didn't.
4: Why you put her in that position?
5: Did you literally say that?
4: No, that's messed up. You ain't right.
5: Did
4: man.
5: You say that to her?
6: I wanted to, but it was a hard time. It was like, yo, I don't know if I can do this, man.
4: But you know, the truth of the matter is there are a lot of people that do that. And they, you know, they hit you with, mama got to have a life too. Yeah. Daddy got to have a life too. All that kind of stuff. And I think that scars the kids.
5: Okay, so I wasn't going to talk about this, but my father chose a woman over me.
4: See what I'm saying?
5: And, well, it was his wife, and he was with her for a long time. He lied to me about who she was.
4: Mm.
5: He told me it was a friend of his. And the crazy part of why is I had a death in my family, and I started going to therapy, and she went in one of my pockets and found the card for therapy, and I was a kid. And she was like, what do you have this for? This is for crazy people.
4: Mm-hmm.
5: So I didn't want to go to the therapist anymore. It ended up being a big thing, and my father was like, well, if she has a problem with the things that she's saying, she doesn't have to come around anymore.
4: See what I'm saying? Mm-hmm. But there's a lot of parents that do that kind of thing,
5: mm-hmm.
4: man. This is a very interesting and very deep conversation. It can be. I know Alton was joking a little bit, but at the end of the day, I don't think anybody should ever be put in that position.
5: Yeah, I mean, and like you said, it is going to affect the child later on, because that's like a separation anxiety thing that I feel like I have. Like, I'll even just walk away from people and not really care.
4: Mm-hmm.
5: Like, but it all stems from stuff like that.
4: Right.
5: But I also would not deal with a man whose child or child's mother I didn't like or get along with.
4: Yeah,
5: like,
4: you know what I'm saying?
5: I will walk away from the man. So
4: I saw a video like you. I don't know how many of y'all seen these videos where, you know, a guy will go into a place and try to talk to a woman. And he tried to talk to his woman, and the son was there. And the son was like, not my mama. And at the end of the day, he asked for her number, and she was like, nah, my son don't approve, so I can't give it to you.
5: But that's a good woman right
4: there. Yeah,
5: right? You
4: good
5: should
4: woman, yeah.
5: See, me personally, I don't have no kids, but if I had kids, I'm always going to choose my kids over any man.
4: Not if you date Alton.
6: No, you
5: I would never
6: me.
5: Date Elsa.
6: You gonna choose me over that child.
5: Ugh, you like a big child, anyway.
6: Well, we have two kids.
5: Yeah.
4: All right, Hustles. What do y'all think, man? Should you ever have to choose between a significant other and your child? Have
5: or
4: you been
5: have
4: in that
5: you?
4: Position? Have
5: mm-hmm.
4: you dealt with somebody that did that in your life? What are your thoughts on it? 866-HUSTLE-8, 866-487-8538. Man, let's talk.
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1: Hey, yo, it's L'Oreal, Kyle Santillan, Alton Walker.
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1: All right, Morning Hustle Show in the building. We're talking about whether or not you should have to choose, or would you choose, or is it an issue choosing between your child and your significant other? You know what I'm saying? Like, say you got a child already and you're dating somebody and there's a lot of friction there. Because Alton said if you're dating him, you're going to have to pick him.
3: Oh, yeah, that child got to go.
1: You can't make somebody do that.
2: That's outrageous.
3: No, you got to. Some of these, look, they got some bad kids. Some of these women, they got bad, and they are never going to like me.
2: I do sometimes feel like
3: I'm a good dude.
2: These kids be bad, and they know when this man comes, it's going to be some structure,
3: that's
2: something a little different around, and sometimes they'll push back on that.
3: That, I think you just nailed it, because I was in this woman's life, and I used to really, like, discipline this little boy, her son. Like, you couldn't get by. He didn't like it.
1: Mm-hmm.
3: He didn't like it. He was bad, man.
1: So the flip side is that we see a lot of people that are dating someone, and they're so caught up in the person that they're dating that they're neglecting their child. They're not paying attention to the child the way they should be. And to your point, if that child is bad, they're not disciplining them like they should. You need to be spending a little bit more time with your child.
2: It'll be like the Larsa Pippen situation. Girlfriend was dating Future. Didn't care what they were saying about her son.
1: Right.
2: To her son, bullying her son.
1: Right.
2: She was in that relationship and he was getting bullied at school because she was cheating on his father with Future.
1: Mm-mm.
2: And guess who she chose?
1: Mm-mm.
2: Future. Yeah. I think Future didn't choose her.
1: Alright, so what do y'all say about choosing between the two? 866-HUSTLE-8, 866-487-8538. Good morning. Who is this? Where you calling from?
4: This is Dooley from D.C.
1: Dooley in D.C. What you say?
4: Alright, so this one touched my heart. I got four kids and I got an ex-wife, right? So, yeah, you can never pick your significant other, spouse, or somebody over the kids you have. That'll never work. I'm 7-on, 7-off with my kids, and whoever I deal with got to understand that they always going to come first. You know what I mean?
1: Right.
2: Right.
4: Yes, indeed.
2: Some people have problem children also, though.
3: Yeah.
2: And, you know, they just want the focus to be on them.
4: To that piece too, I can't fool with somebody who got a kid that won't mix. You know what I mean? First off, I'm not mixing kids, right? Not on some, unless it organically happens. Mm-hmm. But, you know, when you're dealing with a person who does have a kid and the kid is a problem, you got a choice to make, because that problem don't change as you get older.
2: It get worse.
1: That's a fact.
2: Yeah.
1: And to your point,
4: get worse.
2: Now you got to see him in jail.
1: Appreciate you, bro.
4: Exactly.
2: I don't want to put no money on nobody's books.
1: And to your point, Lo, if that person has a problem, if that child has a problem, he probably needs more parenting. You probably should put more attention into that kid.
2: And I get that, but that person could be helping you with that, and he's pushing it away, or she's pushing it away, and they don't want to be disciplined.
1: Hey, man, it's a lot to weigh in on. What are your thoughts? Holla at us right now. The phone lines are open, 866-HUSTLE-8, 866-487-8538. Should you ever have to choose between your significant other and a child?
2: I used to pick my dog over my mate.
1: Damn.
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Oh, strong go hit her. 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Oh, hit 3-pointers on the chain, fresh new J's, AMG switch lanes. Never been a bow or a lame-o. 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Hit 'em. 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

0: in my section. 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He Mr. Get It Done. I'm Mrs. One of One. Fall in love every time we link. He got me sprung.com. Mind these girls can't keep it peach. I ain't stressing on you. 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Boy, I don't want to push you on a leash.
1: Never that.
0: You a dog, I'm a dog. We can keep it in the street. I ain't in your beats and you ain't in mine. Yeah, we both outside. That's my type, but here.

0: can't knock the hustle. Wow. Let's go. It's the Morning Hustle.
1: Yeah. Morning Hustle Show, L'Oreal, Kyle Santillan, Alton Walker.
2: That's right. And make sure you text CASH, C-A-S-H, to 71007.
1: All right, man. The phone lines are open. People are really hitting us up, man. I think a lot of people are dealing with this. You're single. You know what I mean? You're dating, and there's conflicts between the person you're dating and the kid. Should you have to choose between the two of them? Okay.
2: This is sad.
1: It is kind of sad if you think about it. Because at the end of the day, like, where's the other parent of the kid, number one?
2: I mean,
1: are they not doing their part?
2: Something might have passed away. You don't never know.
1: That's true.
2: I do feel, though, when it comes to your kids, whoever it is, you got to make a sound decision that is right for both of y'all.
1: All right. 866-HUSTLE-8, 866-487-8538. Who's this? Where you calling from?
3: It's Ayetta. I'm calling from Jersey.
1: What's your name again?
3: Ayetta.
1: All right. What you say, babe?
3: So basically, I just had an experience where a guy, so he tried to say he chose his child over me, or he was torn between the two. But I feel like, had he been honest from the rip, he had to choose between the two. I feel like no man or nobody in a relationship should have to choose, but he kind of set himself up, and I left him for that reason.
2: So how did he set himself up?
1: Right.
3: So I had a trip that just passed, well, a birthday that just passed in May, and he booked a trip for his daughter in November, lied about it, and then when my birthday came up, he was like, I got some bad news, I'm going to have to take my daughter on the cruise. I'm like, well, what about us? And he also was told to be on a cruise trip with his the mother of his daughter and him and her. And I was like, I don't really agree with y'all all in the same room together.
2: But he didn't want you to know.
1: That was more about him being in that room with his ex.
3: So I was like, well, basically, you telling me that we're done then. That's basically what you're telling me right now. He's like, no, I'm just letting you know that we're going to cruise. I'm really not sure if I should go or not. I said, well, what does your heart tell you? Well, I do want to go. Well, okay, well, we're done then. Go ahead and go. Have fun.
2: Well,
3: and
2: low-key,
3: he's making me feel guilty. Like, you're making me choose between my daughter and you. I'm like, nah, don't try to flip it. And don't do that.
2: That was like an ultimatum for you because, I mean, family trips are going to be there forever. But he didn't invite you.
1: Right.
3: He didn't invite me.
2: But y'all might not have been at that point yet. Maybe I wasn't at that point yet in his mind.
1: What? Last question. Would you have gone with him, his child, and his baby mama, and y'all all in the same room?
3: Had he invited me, I probably would have. Just, you know, because I'm real territorial. But the fact that you didn't.
2: I mean, that's his daughter. Don't you say support it?
1: But the baby mama there, too, though.
2: That's okay. Yeah. That's the child's mother.
1: I appreciate you, babe.
3: Yeah.
1: Let's keep it going. Who's this? Where you calling from?
4: My name Quincy. I'm calling from Oklahoma.
1: All right, Quincy, what you and say about this?
4: I think that's a good conversation. And also, I think there's a bit of variables that got to be put in place also. If they're a younger kid, they probably need more attention.

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2: Y'all know it's the Morning Hustle. L'Oreal, Kyle Santillan, Alton Walker in the building.
3: That's right. And if you need some money, we got some money for you. Text cash, C-A-S-H to 71007.
2: We're talking about choosing between your significant other and your child. Should you have to do it? You out here dating, you know, you got somebody you like, and your kids is like, hell no. We don't like that person. Now you're in the situation. What do you do?
3: No, I did date someone where his son was, he was a disaster. Like, this kid was bad. Like, and I'm not gonna lie, I couldn't do it. I ain't like him or his mother.
4: You brought up that movie Problem Child, and I was like,
3: yeah,
4: yep.
3: Junior. Yeah. So if y'all remember Problem Child, Junior used to mess everything up. He even had a pen pal in jail. Like, this kid was bad. And he would ruin all his dad's relationships.
4: Come on, man.
3: But he met somebody that he wanted his dad to be with, and he was okay with that.
2: Right.
3: So I get what you're saying if it's a good person. But sometimes they just don't like people.
2: So I remember when I was coming up, right, my aunt was dating a guy. He was around for a couple of years, but my cousins, her sons, they just did not get along. You know what I'm saying? And at the end of the day, he was out of there. You know
3: but
2: what
3: was
2: I mean?
3: He a bad man to you?
2: I don't think he was a bad man, but there were qualities about him that I can understand why they didn't like him, right? So now, fast forward to the man my aunt eventually married. When he came and he was dating their mom, his whole approach was different, and they respected him for it. Mm-hmm. So a lot of times, depending on the age of the kid, you know what I mean? The kids could see how that person is coming and recognize certain traits.
3: That's true. My cousin shot my aunt's boyfriend.
2: Oh, yikes. Yikes. All right, okay.
3: Be careful who kid you play with, too.
2: All right, man. You have to choose between your significant other and your child. Who is this? Where you call him from?
3: I mean, he went to jail for it. He paid his crime, Tom.
2: All right, who's this?
5: This D from D.C.
2: Yes,
5: this
2: it is.
5: My missus are D.C., too. This Danielle Shandler from D.C.
2: All right.
3: That's right.
2: Talk to us, babe. What you say about

0: I'm going to just be honest. I choose my husband.
1: Damn.
2: Okay, explain why.
0: I'm just saying, though, all right, the way I was raised in the church. I was always told, you can make another child, I can't make another him.
3: I mean, that sounds a little reckless to me, but damn, if that's how you living.
2: I mean, people, yeah, they do. I remember, again, LaToya Luckett had got a lot of backlash for saying something very similar.
3: Yeah, because if you make another child, what about the one you already made? Now you just neglect them?
4: There's always some in them test.
2: Some of them kids is bad. Like, I'm talking about, like, look, even me coming from a group of kids, I feel like I'm the only good one.
3: Kids aren't bad. They just need guidance.
4: Okay.
2: I got the same guidance as them, so where they got to?
3: All right, if you didn't get to, if you didn't get to on the phone lines, I really truly believe that.
2: It's only because it's your own kids. If you had to deal with other people's kids, you might not feel that same way.
3: If you didn't get through on the phone lines, you could shoot us a voice note on that Morning Hustle app. Let us know how you feel.
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0: 60 seconds.
2: Time for that $1,000 cash grab. We got Chantel on the
3: line.
2: What up, Chantel?
4: Hey.
2: You sound a little nervous.
3: Yeah, she looks down there.
2: Yeah. All right, they say you represent from Cincinnati today, yes?
4: Yes.
2: Okay, when people in Cincy play the cash grab, when you play the cash grab in your car, and you hear other people, you know, trying to give their answers, how do you typically feel about what you hear?
4: I don't know.
5: I feel like you sound a little nervous.
3: She sound real nervous.
4: I am nervous, and I'm at work. I don't know. I wasn't ready.
5: All right, so we're going to need you to build your confidence up
3: now,
5: because
3: yeah.
5: It takes confidence to win this $1,000, not nervousness,
3: now.
5: Okay?
3: We don't need Shan to sing. We don't need Shan to walk. We need Shan tail.
2: I knew where you was going.
5: I didn't know. He did not land that one pretty well. We got a second week of this out there.
2: All right, Chantel, here we go.
5: he a little rusty this summer.
2: Let me give you the rules real quick. You got 60 seconds to answer 10 questions. For every correct answer, we'll give you $10. Get all 10 right, you win $1,000. If you don't know an answer, you can say pass. We'll come back to it as long as we have time. And make sure the answer you give is the one that you want, because we have to go with your first response, and our judges, Big Med, do not play about that, okay?
4: Okay.
2: All right, we want to hook you up. L'Oreal's got a free answer for you.
5: And that answer is going to be 68.
3: Chantel, okay. Chantel, I promise you won't hang up.
4: I ain't going to hang up.
3: Yeah, because I think you're going to probably get
5: $20. Oh, be quiet. Oh, no.
2: I just say that.
5: That's not true.
2: All right, Chantel, I got 60 seconds on the clock. When you're ready, say, I'm ready, Kyle.
4: I'm ready, Kyle.
2: The clock begins at 3, 2, 1. Here we go. What is 17 times 4?
4: 68.
2: Oh. Spell the word surveillance.
4: Or pass.
2: Which one of these is the largest cold desert in the world? Is it the Gobi Desert, the Sahara Desert, or the Antarctic Desert?
4: Antarctic.
2: Which soundtrack was Whitney Houston's iconic song, I Will Always Love You, on?
4: You said what?
2: What movie soundtrack?
4: Pass.
2: Hmm. What's the capital city of Jamaica? Finish this lyric from the Stevie Wonder song. Very superstitious. Writings on the...
4: You said what is the name of the song?
2: Finish
5: the lyric.
2: The next lyric. Very superstitious. Writings on the...
4: wall.
5: Okay. Oh.
2: What is 15 times 6?
4: 90.
2: What's the largest internal organ in the human body?
4: The largest internal... Yes.
2: Nope. How many total keys are found on a standard acoustic piano? You know what? Time's up anyway.
3: Yeah, you gave that girl 3 minutes.
4: Well, okay.
3: Yeah, you ain't
2: she was
3: okay.
2: Nervous.
5: She was also repeating the question so her friend could help Google, yeah. But her friend wasn't quick enough.
3: I know you gave her 4 minutes.
5: Okay, all right. Well, you got more than Elton said you would make, so at least that's a win, okay? Let's start with the word surveillance. SURVEILLANCE. Surveillance. Okay, the soundtrack.
4: I wouldn't have got it.
2: I wouldn't have got that one.
5: The soundtrack, that Whitney Houston iconic song, I Will Always Love You, it comes from The Bodyguard. I thought everybody knew that. And you know, I heard Young and May could sing it better than Whitney. But that's just a rumor. Okay, anyway. The capital city of Jamaica, Kingston.
4: Oh, my God.
5: Kingston. I would have just started saying anything I knew. And
4: I know. I suck.
5: Come on. That was an easy one right there. Mm-hmm. You don't know where Winston is from? Where Stella got her groove back? Okay, the largest internal organ in the human body would be the liver. And the total amount of keys found on a standard piano is 88 keys.
2: Yeah,
4: I would have never got that.
5: Really? Yeah. That's Stevie Wonder. Whose album?
3: Somebody named 88 keys.
5: Oh, there's somebody named 88 keys. Something's out there with 88 keys. 1, 2, 3, 4. $40 is what you got.
2: Come on, $40.
5: She said writing on the wall.
3: Oh,
5: and she
3: go
5: 90. She also said 68 in the Antarctic desert. We ain't wrong over here. You all right? You good? Can she get out $40?
3: Get a little $40.
2: Congratulations, Chantel. You got $40 today on the $1,000 cash grab.
4: Thank you.
2: You want to shout somebody out?
4: Shout out my business, LF Holland and Cleaning. And UDF
5: in Silverton.
2: That's
5: I know, that's
2: up.
5: Right.
2: Shout out to you, all right?
5: Get this money one way or another.
2: Exactly. Hold on the line, okay? For everybody else out there, you want to get down with the cash grab, text the word cash to 71007. You could be up next on that $1,000 cash grab.
1: It's the morning hustle.
6: Pop that thing, let it clap. Ride this while you sit on my
1: Let's
6: lap.
1: Go.
6: Spread them cheese, let me see that. Shake that like you out of control. That thing till your throat gets sore. Bend it on down, put your face on the floor. That till your legs can't stand. High freak with the word in the hand.

0: Hello, boys and girls, ladies and gentlemen.
1: Hello,
0: you in your car.
2: No voice.
0: Welcome to Ask Uncle Alton.
2: Yes.
1: Yay.
0: Are you ready for the question of the day? Yay.
1: Yay.
2: How are you, Uncle Alton and the kids?
1: I don't know, right? He didn't even try to change his voice. That's a big piece
2: that
1: of paper.
2: Funny, huh?
0: Today's question says, Uncle Alton, my 15-year-old daughter got mad because I follow her on social media and she blocked me.
2: Oh,
0: if you're posting to the world, why can't your mama see it? All right, so here's the thing.
1: Beltas!
0: You can do that.
1: Okay.
3: Yeah.
0: But Finsta. Finsta account, and I know you probably don't know what this means.
1: Mm-hmm.
0: It's basically creating a fake Instagram.
1: That's right.
0: Huh? All you gotta do is just make it. She ain't gonna know. She ain't gonna know. And she should be ashamed of herself in the first place. Because you let these strangers follow you and not your mama.
2: Mm-hmm.
0: It's a man that's following you, and his Instagram name is Clap Dumb Booty Cheeks.
1: Hey. What's wrong with that?
0: Not for a 15-year-old.
3: Right.
0: Not for a 15. But you let him follow you and not your mama. That is crazy. You know
3: mm-hmm.
0: what? Don't even worry about making a fake account. I tell you what you do. Since she want to block you on her page, how about you block the refrigerator?
1: Oh.
2: Oh. Now you're talking.
0: Huh?
2: Mm-hmm.
0: Huh? You want to block your Instagram story?
3: Mm-hmm. Yeah.
0: How about you block that? Can I get $20 on the Cash App?
1: Oh, huh? I hate that.
0: You want to be private on your Instagram?
1: Then?
0: How about my bank account is private?
1: Oh, huh? I know that right.
2: Come on.
0: How you going to block your mama and you on her Wi-Fi?
1: Oh.
0: You done lost your mind.
1: And
0: bring
1: your
0: her to the
1: birthday.
0: Bring her to the doggone red. Let her hear me.
1: Her birthday, not the password.
0: How you gonna have her be on the Wi-Fi?
3: Yeah.
0: And you block your mama?
3: Yeah.
1: I think it's easy.
0: How?
1: No, because they mamas do be embarrassing on social media.
0: They do. But you can't be telling her to bring you the remote on social
1: media. This is what I tried to tell you. She had to block her.
0: She done posted in the comment. Hey, why you downstairs? Can you bring me the remote?
3: Right.
1: Take the chicken out the freezer.
3: You said it, though. You block me, I'm blocking your wife.
0: Yeah, you blocked me. Yeah. That's I think that's it.
1: I don't think she's wrong.
0: You don't think she's wrong? You can't block your mama. That's crazy. You're
3: right.
0: 15
3: okay.
0: years old.
3: Right.
1: It's like sometimes I want to block my mom.
3: First of all, you're lucky to have an Instagram account.
0: Exactly. At 15?
1: 15 is, no, it's after 12 was the...
0: Well, I don't know whatever age.
3: My kids was juniors in high school.
0: Well, they
3: sophomores.
0: Had to be in sophomores. Oh, yeah.
3: Well,
0: that's
3: right around that time, actually.
1: They had Finstas. Kyle didn't know.
3: They may have, but they knew what I coached and what I did.
0: My nephew definitely had a TikTok and I didn't know.
1: And you were blocked.
0: And I was blocked. But it's okay because he off of it
1: wife.
0: Now.
1: Oh.
2: There you go.
0: Actually, I don't even know because his mama, you know what?
1: Try to tell you.
0: Yeah, I'm going to get out of here. I got to make a phone call.
1: Poor nephew, man. Why don't always roll back on his nephew?
0: I got to make a phone call.
3: There you have it. Uncle Alton strikes again.
1: Lord.

0: dress show.
1: Period.
0: Who that? The Weekend Hustle.
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Yeah. 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Shake that. 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
1: You see that? 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High freak with the word in the hand.

Yes, my boy, the baby, popping that thing on Power 107.5. Happy Saturday. You plugged in Saturday's weekend vibes with your favorite baby babs. Hey, speaking of the baby, shout out to him. He done did a remix, and it's pretty dope, featuring Young Miami. We got YK Niece and this one right here.

dark skin, country old. 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

0: my type, but
1: I be in my section, he be in his. 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Fall in love every time we link. 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

0: 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Janice, STFU on Power 107.5. Your favorite baby babs in the Power Lounge. Happy Saturday. Hey, listen, I ain't got nothing for no Janice, but I got this right here for you.
1: 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We where you need to be at. In the community, in the streets.

0: grills and the reels. So what that means is that we're fishing with dads. We got the Proud Dad Cookout and we got the car show going down at Franklin Park. Doors are already, well, I say doors because we outside. Everything is already open. It's going right now until 3 p.m. Come out and join us. Man, it's going to be a great time. I got my son Landon out here with me. We getting ready to go hit these fishing rods and see what this lake talking about. And then we, of course, going to check out all the community resources that's out here today. So come out. It's the Dads Matter Day. Proud Dad Cookout, Fishing with Dads, and a car show going down at Franklin Park right now. And don't forget, make sure you stop at the Power Table because we will be giving away a family five-pack of tickets to Zoom BZ Bay. It's going down today, the Dads Matter Day. 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

0: We out here getting folded. That's your baby Kalani on Power 107.5. 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Your favorite baby Babs is here in the Power Lounge, live, lit, and I'm local, taking your requests. Speaking of Kalani, we got that world tour experience. I'm talking about a pair of tickets to see your boo-boo August 14th at the Blossom Music Center in Cuyahoga Falls, along with $250 and some summer spending cash from Power, all for you. You trying to get qualified? I just need to hear it. Are you ready?
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Columbus. 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Power.

0: I know you heard what B just said. He said he's trying to elevate, pop bottles, and then celebrate. That's Minx in Miami, Rick Ross, French Montana, and Max B on Power 107.5. And you plugged into the weekend vibe with me, your favorite baby bad. What's up with it? I got details on the party with a purpose. I'm talking about that One Voyage Cruise 26. It's going up. October 26th through November the 1st. We setting sail from Miami to Bimini. So grab your minks and book your cabins right now. 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
2: Yo, what's poppin'? It's your man DJ Mr. King reporting live from Franklin Park. It's going down today to Dad's Matter Day, man. It is such an amazing event. We got the reels, grills, and wheels. That means we are fishing with dads, cooking with dads in the Proud Dad Cookout, and got a great car show going down. But I am here with the legendary volunteer, Mr. Man, Prescott Brown down here. He always makes sure that these young people get the fishing poles together. Why is this event so important to you, Mr. Brown?
3: Because it means a lot to give back from where you came from as a kid, and to teach these young kids how to fish, the safety of fishing, and to enjoy the free fish. We give away 400 fishing poles and bait and everything. You get to keep the poles, and it's really a joy to see these kids enjoying themselves fishing. Because fishing is my salvation, and if it's theirs, that's a bonus.
2: Absolutely. So you heard it from the pro himself. I'm actually getting ready to get out here with my son Landon. He already hooked us up with the fishing pole. So I need you to come out, bring your kid down here. We out here until 3 p.m. It's going down Franklin Park for the Dad's Matter Day. All right, DJ Mr. King, Power 107.5.

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2: 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I am.
3: 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Life goes on, honey.

She'll be here this summer performing live at the Kimba Live on that Do You Still Love Me tour. That's my baby right there, Ella Mae with Teller on Power 107.5. Babs here, and I'm here to tell you how it went up yesterday for our annual June Blood Drive featuring the American Red Cross. Mm-hmm. You can get details on how everybody showed up and showed out to save lives. It's all right there inside our One Tap App and Power website. You better follow me, too. I am Babs. Slap that thing. Now, let's put it on the floor.

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0: That's the latest from Kalani and Usher. It's called Shoulda Never on Power 107.5. You tapped into Columbus's number one, giving you 107 days of summer, powered by people, places, and dreams. Babs here telling you shoulda never touched that dial because you woulda never missed out on what we had to give you. But I'm going to run it back real quick because I love you so much. Turn this up.
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2: Yo, what's poppin'? It's your man DJ Mr. King reporting live from the Dad's Matter Day. It's going down today, Franklin Park, man. We out here till 3 p.m. But make sure as soon as you walk in, you stop by the Power 107.5 table because we are giving away a family five-pack of tickets to Zoom BZ Bay. That's neither here nor there. When I'm telling you today is going down, you hear me out of breath because I've been out here in all these bounce houses, been out here fishing, been out here getting ready to get these grills ready, because that's what it's about. It's about reels, grills, and the wheels. That's right. Today we are fishing with dads. We got the Proud Dad Cookout and a car show going down right here at Franklin Park. It's a Dad's Matter Day. So fellas, bring your kids out here, the boys, the girls, whatever. Bring them out here. It's a great day. We're going to have some fun. Everybody's out here. All the community resources. I'm sitting here looking at Officer Johnson and everything. Hey, it's going to be a vibe. Come on. Come here. Come here. Let me out at you. What's up? How you doing today? You good?
3: Good. I'm good. How you doing? We do matter. All of us matter. Kids matter. We matter. We all matter.
2: We all matter. You heard it right there. So come out, man. It's the Dad's Matter Day. It's going down today. Franklin Park. Huge shout out to the Urban Family Development. And shout out to, of course, the African American Male Wellness Agency. 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DJ Mr. King.
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making them play, stacking their pay. Buy me whatever I want. Oh, hit 3-pointers on the chain. Fresh new J's, AMG, switch lane. 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
1: I be in my section, he be in his. 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I'm Mrs. One of One. Fall in love every time we link. He got me sprung.com. 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

0: 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You plugged in with me, your favorite baby Babs. And I know, I already know, Big Low, that baby got to be feeling some sort of type of way after that release, that diss track that her sister Victoria, a.k.a. Bro Rilla, dropped the other day. All I know is, though, life got to be good. Life is good for both of them. And so it is for me. Let's vibe out real quick. Power.
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0: Chris Brown right there with Obvious by request on Power 107.5. Columbus's number one station for hip-hop and R&B. And we're giving you 107 days of summer powered by people, places, and dreams. You tapped into the Saturday vibe with your favorite baby babs. What's up, friend? It's beautiful outside. Hit me with your requests. And let's get up and get into this entertainment news real quick. And trending topics. Speaking of Breezy, that lady, Ivana Lizette Ortiz, a.k.a. known as Miss Ebonique Rimberg, as she likes to refer to herself as, sister, been arrested for yet again trespassing for the umpteenth time over at Breezy's crib. Like, can you imagine walking out into your garage and then just seeing a stranger sitting there again and again and again in a corner, curled up, looking at you all? Wow! It's obvious, sis, love him, and I can see why. Also in entertainment news, your boy Big 30, he done got granted a $100,000 bond by the judge in the Gucci Mane kidnapping case. Get full details on these entertainment news stories and so much more, and see what's going up in the 614 today. This weekend, we're celebrating the dads. 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Mwah.
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2: Yo, what's poppin'? It's your man DJ Mr. King. Still posted up out here at the Dads Matter Day, going down at Franklin Park, man. Got my girl Deshawn with me, man.
3: What's going on, city?
2: 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She's so hype, man. She is our winner of our Zoom BZ Bay family 5-pack of tickets, man. So I really feel like she was going to beat me up if she didn't win them.
3: Period. Because I love to win the free stuff, okay?
2: Bang, bang. So that's what it is. That's what we do. We show love to our listeners. And not only that,

0: Well, speaking of fishing, I got my son with me, Landon, who actually caught two fish today. How that feel, kid?
1: Good.
0: See, my kid gives you no energy, man. I'm the super hype parent that kid says good on the radio, man. But look, dads, bring your sons, bring your daughters out, man. We fishing, we cooking, we having a good time, all in the park today. The weather is beautiful. Huge shout out to the African American Male Wellness Agency. Huge shout out to Urban Family Development. Huge shout out to Franklin County Board of Commissioners and all the other supporters and resources that's out here today. We out here till 3 p.m. DJ Mr. King, you know where I'm headed to. Meet me at the Daddy Daughter Dance. It's going down to Daddy Daughter Day Party today at King's Art Complex. Me and my dog, Ladies Love Line. We out. It's

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Join my big brother, none other than the one and only DJ Mr. King. Today, he actually got a lot going up today, but we're going to touch

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It's your chance to get qualified for that Kalani experience. I'm talking about a pair of tickets for you and a friend to go see Kalani performing live August 14th in Cuyahoga Falls. And we're going to even throw in some summer cash. 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

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Shame on you. It's all right, though. It ain't too late. 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

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That's a power important person. 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Inside these 107 days of summer, we got a lot going up too. I'm talking about tickets to see your favorite artist performing live, money and more. It's all right there. Log on. All right. And while you're there, check

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Yeah. Always been a little mathematician. 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

Yeah. Yeah, I'm saying, you know. Yeah, I mean like a, you know what I'm saying? Let's go.

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The Boss Bay Breeze in the building, taking over your Saturday afternoon. You already know the vibe. Lock in with your girl. I'll be here till 4, and we got a lot to get to, period. Let's get into this K-Dot, Not Like Us, on Power 107.5.

0: Young Miami. 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Fire 107.5. Good love is his number one station for hip hop and R&B inside the 107 days of summer. Powered by people, places, and dreams. The Boss Bay Breeze in the building holding you down on this Saturday afternoon. And I must say that I have just been thoroughly pleased with the beautiful weather we had all week long. You know what I'm saying? I can't be mad at a little rain if we get some. You know, we got to pick our battles. Make sure you lock in with me. I'm here till 4 o'clock. Follow your girl on social media at Beauty is Breeze and follow our team page at Power Columbus. Okay, we are celebrating Black Music Month, if you did not know. And I need you to get into all the sounds of the culture. 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All that and more is coming your way right here on your favorite station. Don't go anywhere, baby. I am just getting started. It's Power.
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Zon Sweezy, that E85 right here on Power 107.5. The Boss Bay Breeze hanging out with you. And don't forget, Don Tolliver will be in the city on Tuesday. Yeah, this Tuesday. You better get your tickets right now if you don't have them. Let's get into this future. Toss it back a little bit. It's Wicked.

0: man, Wasted Time is the worst. Kehlani and Usher should have never. Spiral 107.5. Kehlani is his number one for hip-hop and R&B inside the 107 Days of Summer. Powered by people, places, and dreams. The Boss Babe Reese hanging out with you. And listen, I personally don't have any skin in the game in the NBA Finals. But did y'all catch game two? Spurs and Knicks? Baby, I did not think the Knicks was going to win that game, but it's crazy. They have now earned their 13th consecutive playoff win, and I am very curious to see how the remaining games in this playoff series is about to go, or excuse me, in this final series. Like, wow, that's all I'm going to say. And I want to know, what team you going for, Spurs or Knicks? Who you got? You know, my team is out of it, so you know what I'm saying. I'm indifferent. But do you think the Knicks is going to sweep them or no? Let's get into it. Slide in my DM at Beauty is Breeze or hit us up at Power Columbus. I need to know what them parlays is looking like. Everything, okay? And I got more of your favorites on the way. T.I. said, let's let them know.
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dark skin, country old. 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Top real sleek, big tip, big gun old. 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Hit her, making them pay, stacking that pay. Buy me whatever I want, oh. Hit her, 3-pointers on the chain. Fresh new J's, AMG, switch lane phone. 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

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He Mr. Get It Done, I'm Mrs. One of One. 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

0: 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The Boss Bay Breeze in the building on this Saturday afternoon, and I am so excited for today, okay? Because the doors are open for our daddy-daughter day party. Princess Edition is going down today at the King Arts Complex. Big shout out to my brothers, Ladies Love Lonnie and DJ Mr. King, two amazing girl dads that I know personally that are hosting this day party event. It is sold out, and I just cannot wait to see all the pictures. I know y'all putting that on. I know you and your girls are eating it up. Big shout out to all the amazing fathers, all the amazing girl dads in the city. We're gearing up for Father's Day, so make sure y'all treat our dads right, okay? They deserve to, okay? Yeah. On the way, I got more of your favorites, kicking things off with DaBaby up next.
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Yeah. 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Shake that. 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You know what I'm saying? Let's go.

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0: On the couch with my favorite Santa. I was about to, but you convinced us. 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Even if I fall short.

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The Boss Bay Breeze hanging out with you on this Saturday afternoon. And I got to give a shout-out to my girl Megan Thee Stallion, okay? Because no matter what, first and foremost, we know our good sis is going to persevere no matter what she's going through. Shout-out to all my resilient ladies, okay? But she stays in her bag no matter what. 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It is truly a hot girl summer, and the hot girl coach is getting us real cute. You know what I'm saying? 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Or a little bit more. You know what I'm saying? Very much affordable. Very much needed to get into it. We got the story for yourself and more at MyColumbusPower.com.

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I said, let them know. It's Power 107.5. The Boss Bay Breeze in the building, hanging out with you on this Saturday afternoon. On the way, details on where you need to set sail with the home team coming up. Right now, Gunna said, what you mean?

Yeah. Reppin' the 614 from Wedgwood all the way to Pick Central.

my friend. Know what I'm saying? Outside is back to what it was, you know what I'm saying? Atlanta, tell you about my run, you know what I'm saying? Ask Pluto Bank of 21, you know what I'm saying?

0: 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It's Power 107.5. Columbus is number one for hip-hop and R&B and home of that morning hustle inside the 107 days of summer, powered by people, places, and dreams. The Boss Babe Reese hanging out with you, and the party with a purpose is back, bigger and better than ever, okay? We're setting sail with the OG, Ricky Smiley, and his whole crew for One Voyage 2026. 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We're setting sail out of Miami October 26th through November 1st and on a brand new ship, the Virgin Voyages Resilient Lady. 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

0: TikTok, IG, X, Threads, and all that. Yep, we there too, at Power Columbus. 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

Mariah the Scientist, Is It a Crime? Got my girl Callie Uchis on there as well. It's Power 107.5, the Boss Babe Reese vibing with you on this Saturday afternoon. And on the way, let's go ahead and jump into our Black Business shout-outs. That's coming up after you hear Minx in Miami. Right now, let's throw it back, a little mask off. It's Future.

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Yeah. You see that? 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You know what I'm saying? 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Yeah, me like that. You know what I'm saying? 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

0: Ross, French Montana, and Max B with them minks in Miami, okay? It's probably 107.5. 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The Boss Babe, take it out with you, and it's that time. 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

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Story stay the same, I never changed it. 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

Ella May. Tell her. It's Power 107.5. The Boss Babies hanging out with you on your Saturday afternoon. And it's a whole lot of motion in the city. Let's get into this.

0: featuring Usher. That should have never right here on Power 107.5. 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The Boss Bay Breeze hanging out with you on your Saturday afternoon. 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There's so much going on inside the 107 days of summer. You do not want to miss a minute, okay? We got a little something for everybody. Now, this fall, we're getting bigger, bolder, and on a brand new ship. The One Voyage 2026 is here, and we'll be sailing away with Ricky Smalley from Miami this October for the ultimate adults-only experience. Did you hear that? No kids. Yes, live performances from T.I., Rick Ross, D.L. Hughley, Keith Sweat, and that is literally just to name a few, okay? We gonna have a time on that boat, and you need to be on there. 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More of your favorites coming off that request line. 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

0: 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The Boss Bay Breeze in the building. I've been hanging out with you all afternoon, but that's it and that's all. I got to get up out of here, but I do want to give a huge shout out to all of our amazing girl dads and their beautiful daughters that popped out to the daddy-daughter day party. I hope y'all still having a time, and I know my brothers, ladies love Lonnie and DJ Mr. King are making sure of that, okay? Period. Don't forget, Father's Day is around the corner, so don't play crazy about our amazing dads, okay? Y'all better do y'all big one for them, and I said what I said. I gotta get up out of here, but I will tap back in with you tomorrow for Sunday Fun Day, and I might even have a special guest, okay? Make sure you follow me on social media at Beauty is Breeze. Follow us at Power Columbus, and make sure you stay locked in, okay? Period. Before I go, please remember the only difference between a good day and a bad day is your attitude. Yes, it is on you. Make sure you always keep it cute and always choose to be happy and be kind, because life is just too short for anything else. I love you. I'll see you tomorrow.
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He be in heels, we can go bottle for bottle in this junk. 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
0: On the couch with my favorite sinner. 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

0: That was Good Flirts by Baby Keem. Don't forget, he bringing that casino tour to the city next Wednesday, to be exact. 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It's your girlfriend's favorite, the GOAT, the one and only At Ladies Love Lonnie. And welcome to the L3 Show that's on your airwaves each and every Saturday, 4 p.m. to 7 p.m. Y'all already know what it is, man. Got to start your weekend off with the right one, and my weekend already started off great because I just left that daddy-daughter day party over there at the King's Arts Complex. Man, we had one hell of a time. That was amazing. All the kids and dads that pulled up in the city, we sold that baby out, 250 plus of us. It was great to see all the smiles on the kids' faces. Everybody looked amazing, man. The Tiara station was dope. The girls got to make their own juice at the juice bar, and hey, you should have seen the straws, the cups, the butterflies. It was like great. And my favorite part was all the kids making the TikToks at the TikTok station. That was dope. And the pictures. Once again, shout out to CP Boost. They did their thing, man. We created memories that's going to last forever right before Father's Day, man. So shouts out to all the dads that I met, and shouts out to all the little princesses that got to meet my daughter. She made a lot of friends. And if you didn't get to go, don't miss out next year. It's going to be the second annual. Man, I know y'all ain't going to miss out for sure. Y'all going to grab them tickets early because it's only going to get bigger and better. Shouts out to everybody that helped us out with that event. That probably was my favorite of the year so far, man. But it's still plenty of things to do this weekend that I'm going to be telling you about on the show. You just got to follow me at Ladies Love Lonnie. And if you want to see a recap on that daddy-daughter day party, it's on our Instagram page right now at Power Columbus, and it's going to be on our website at mycolumbuspower.com. But I got a show to do, and we still about to be lit because it's Saturday, baby.
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Don't forget Don Tolliver bringing that Octane tour to Nationwide Arena this Tuesday. Yes, I will be there. That's one of my favorite artists. I can't wait. Right here, though, the throwback, Fetty Wap.

0: That's that new Drake. Janice, just shut up. It's Power 107.5, Columbus's number one for hip-hop and R&B. Inside the 107 days of summer, it's the Go At Ladies Love. Lonnie, welcome back to the L3 show, and happy Saturday to all those that's out getting ready to turn up tonight, especially them Geminis, because they outside celebrating their birthdays. Just let me know where you're going to be at, and I might pull up, man. Shoot me the flyer to my Instagram, at Ladies Love Lonnie. But if you need something else to do with the family this weekend, you got one more day to enjoy $5 days at Zumbezi Bay. It's going down until tomorrow, where you can experience $5 deals across the park. I'm talking about $5 kids ages 3 to 9 with a ticket purchase of an adult. And they even got a happy hour special on food and drinks for just $5. Yeah, I'm talking about hot dogs, beer, tacos, and a whole bunch of other foods, man. So make sure you tap in. Tomorrow is the perfect day to take the family to Zumbezi Bay to play in the water or do whatever else y'all gonna do, man. $5 Zumbezi Bay days. You can have the best time of your life. If you need more information on that, go to our Instagram right now at Power Columbus, or our Instagram, our website, mycolumbuspower.com. We got you.
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Hey, Columbus, this your last opportunity to win these Kehlani World Tour tickets and $250 in gas. I'm going to remind you on how you can enter that contest coming up in less than 8 minutes. So it's only right I play some Kehlani for y'all, right? And Cardi B was...

Columbus. It's the big boss, Rick Ross. Minx in Miami, featuring my brothers, French Montana, Max B. This Maybach Music, Power.

0: 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Welcome back to the L3 Show on this Saturday. 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And like I said before, I'm trying to turn up with all the Geminis tonight. 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
3: 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Man Cave Monday. 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

0: Don't forget, man, the Party with a Purpose is back. 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

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Shoulda Never featuring Usher right here on Power 107.5, Columbus's number one for hip-hop and R&B inside the 107 days of summer. It's the king of the city at Ladies Love Lonnie kicking it with y'all on the L3 show that goes down each and every Saturday. It's going down next Saturday because the Columbus Arts Festival is back at the downtown riverfront, and admission is free. So don't forget that. It's going to be featuring 250-plus artists, four different stages of music, dance theater, and spoken word. They're going to have food trucks. I know that's probably the most important thing right now. We love them food trucks. We love to eat. You can get beer. You can get liquor and all that other stuff downtown, man. And they're even going to have kids hands-on activities. So this is kid-friendly. We love the arts festival because who don't love art? I love art pieces, especially around my crib. I need to go down here and buy me some new art pieces for around the house. But it's going down June 12th through the 14th from 11 a.m. to 5 p.m. at the Scioto Mall. And you're definitely going to see Power 107.5. So when you see our tent, come check us out. We're going to have something special for you. If you need more information about it, it's on our website, mycolumbuspower.com. But next week, the Columbus Arts Festival is back, baby.

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you while you sit on my lap. 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That to your legs can't stand. 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

0: Shout out Keisha over there on the east side for requesting that Chris Brown. 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It's the city's favorite at Ladies Love, Lonnie. Welcome back to the L3 show on this Saturday, man. I can't wait to get outside and kick it some more. Rain or shine, I'm outside this weekend having a good time. But shouts out to Russell Wilson, the former Super Bowl champ, shared a three-minute-long video earlier this week saying goodbye to the NFL, officially calling it quits. He's retiring, and he's jumping in the CBS studio booths and is going to be on NFL Today, being an analyst on the network's TV show, man. He shared that video saying thank you to everybody, and a special thank you to his wife and their four children that they have together. And of course, Sierra got emotional and also shared, you know, some words on that, saying he's the best in the world. And there's only one three, she wrote on social media, saying she's always proud of him and the journey. But now he can be a dad at home. They can kick it some more and, you know, hop into the entrepreneurship bag. But I definitely think Russell Wilson is going to be a future Hall of Famer. I mean, he was an underdog. They were saying he was too little to play quarterback. Nobody really wanted to draft him out of Wisconsin. Then the Seahawks took a chance on him. He led him to a Super Bowl where he won. I mean, he made it to two Super Bowls, but only won one. But he's still a Super Bowl winning quarterback. And I think Russ did a great job. He got a lot of memories made in the history books and plays that I think is going to, you know, get him in the Hall of Fame. So shout out to Russell Wilson. I can't wait to see what him and Sierra do more, because I know they ain't done, you know?
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0: TikTok, IG, X, Threads, and all that. Yep, we there too, at Power Columbus. We don't mind if you beat down our DMs. At Power Columbus.
1: Peace, darling.

I'm just over here still thinking about how much fun it was at that daddy-daughter day party, man. Like, the smiles on the kids' faces and the fathers' faces just let the dads know that they matter too, man. That was amazing. Check out that recap right now on our Instagram at Power Columbus, and don't miss next year.

0: That song of the summer, Young Miami, spin that right here on Power 107.5, Columbus's number one for hip-hop and R&B. 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It's your girlfriend's favorite, the GOAT, the one and only At Ladies Love, Lonnie. And that is my time tonight on the L3 show that goes down each and every Saturday, man. I appreciate everybody that tapped in with your boy, especially on social media, At Ladies Love, Lonnie. And shouts out to everybody that I met earlier, all the girl dads in the 614. You already know what it is, man. We had a hell of a time and we created amazing memories that's gonna last forever. And once again, if you didn't get to make it, don't miss out on next year and don't miss out on none of our radio events that we have, because Power 107.5, we lit too. All right, I love y'all. Always remember, a sleeper gets nothing but a dream. I'm about to get up out of here and go kick it with my daughter some more, because she only in town for like one more day, so I gotta make the most of it. But y'all know how to reach me. I love y'all. My brother DJ Mr. King is up next. We about to get to it. I talk to y'all Monday night. L3 at Nights is going down.
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1: It's the king.
0: Let's go.

Yeah. You see that? Shake that. You know what I'm saying? You know. Yeah, me like that. You know what I'm saying? Let's go.

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Yeah.

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You come around, yeah. You ease my mind, you make everything feel fine. 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

I get those goosebumps every time you come around, yeah. You ease my mind, you make everything feel fine. Worry about those calls, I'm way too numb, yeah. It's way too dumb, yeah.